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2: I'm Cheryl Coonan. Here's a look at today's headlines from the ABC 12 newsroom. A major resurfacing project on I-75 in Genesee County is set to begin, impacting traffic between US 23 and Court Street. The Michigan Department of Transportation will invest nearly $7 million to resurface more than 4 miles in each direction. Drivers should expect intermittent lane closures and ramp closures with detours posted as needed. To accommodate weekend traffic, the lane closures will be removed going north on Fridays and south on Sundays. The project is scheduled to continue through September. The city of Flint is offering unlimited bagged trash pickup as part of Love Your City Month. Residents can place unlimited bags of trash curbside from May 11th through May 15th. All trash must be bagged, with each bag weighing less than 50 pounds and set out by 7 a.m. on regular collection days. The initiative encourages community cleanup and pride.
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10: This is meteorologist Kevin Goff. We start the week off with lots of sunshine, but cooler than normal temperatures. Only on the top end, some mid-50s, cooler 40s by the water, and we should be in the upper 60s. Overnight, clear skies, another chilly night, down to the low to mid-30s, and then scattered rain develops Tuesday afternoon to the evening hours, with highs in the upper 50s to near 60. Cooler on Wednesday, a few showers, low to mid-50s.
0: Whether you're in Grand Blanc or Davison, we've got you covered. CK105.5. Anything you want to know, we'll answer it in front of everybody. Just ask us in the DMs, Hey Morton, and then throw out your question and we'll answer it. Hit us up on Instagram at Hey Morton.
11: Victor asked Hey Morton, do any of you own crypto? And if not, are you going to get some?
0: All right, I think D-Rock does have some. D-Rock, what do you think? Does Adina have crypto or not?
12: I don't think Adina has any.
11: Okay, and I don't think Rick has any either.
0: Okay, now why do you say not me?
11: Because you're smart with your money, mm-hmm. and it is something I think you would invest in, but I don't believe you have yet.
0: Okay.
11: That's just my belief.
0: Why would I wait?
11: well,
0: until it gets really high?
11: I think you would look for a really good opportunity and then maybe get some. And I don't think maybe you're there yet. I don't know.
0: What about you, D-Rock?
12: I think if you would have jumped on it, you would have jumped on it super early.
0: Oh, no, you. Do
12: oh,
0: you,
12: me?
0: Why do you? I'm saying I don't think you have any.
12: Yeah, I definitely don't. You know me, man. I'm super skeptical. So, like, when this first came out, I was like, okay, crap. Oh, no, I'm not putting anything into it. Now I wish I did at least put like a couple hundred into it. At least $500.
0: $500 into crypto.
12: In the beginning? Yeah, I'd be.
0: Yeah, do you have crypto? Or is that how you're paying for DoorDash?
12: You would think, right?
0: A couple tokens. Yeah. Cha-ching.
11: You know what's really funny about this?
0: What's that?
11: Do you guys remember the Dogecoin?
12: Yeah.
11: Doge, whatever.
0: Yeah, the Doge, the dog.
11: Right.
0: Yeah.
11: Well, I tried to get some, but I didn't succeed. So that tells you everything.
12: She was like, I tried, but there was shipping
0: and
12: handling.
0: You try and you couldn't get it.
11: Okay, I got that Robinhood app, right? Someone was like, hey, you know, you could just do it through that. It's okay. Like less complicated, Adina, because I'm like, I don't know. And I don't understand any of this.
0: Yeah.
11: And a guy had won, like, remember he got like a ton of money out of the Dogecoin. He like went viral. It was like a story. He was like some 20 something year old kid. I was like, oh, well, I could do that. So I went on there. I made like a whole profile and I thought I had selected something. I put some sort of money in, but it just stayed on my account.
0: How much?
11: I think it was like $10, guys. Okay. It wasn't
12: that's
11: like a
12: fine.
11: Lot.
12: That's sure, fine. Sure.
11: But it just kept saying like on my profile, you still have this much credit. And I was like, no, I want to put it somewhere. And I just didn't know how. I didn't know how to like apply it. I don't know if I was using the app wrong or what. So I just gave up. I was like, eh.
0: I think you're better with the Pokemon card.
11: Yeah. And by the way, that $10 is still just somewhere out in the ether. I don't know. I never got my money back.
0: I think Dogecoin might have been more than $10. I think you're trying to buy a car with a $50 bill.
12: You have a remaining balance. Yeah. So,
11: I want my $10 back.
0: I think they were telling me, like, no, you need to put more in.
12: Yeah.
0: That's some work.
12: And then?
0: Yes. That's a nice, you have $10. You're going to need more.
11: Yeah.
0: Not enough.
12: What else you got?
0: Keep it coming. Yeah. No, I don't have any crypto at all. And here's why. Like Adina said, I'm kind of careful with my money.
12: Mm.
0: And I see that as something that maybe if it gained wide stream, you know, I'm not smart enough in investing to know to get in, get out. And I think that's how you make your money.
12: Well, yeah. It was also hard because every billionaire, every millionaire, they all shrugged their shoulders at it in the beginning. Yes. So we were all kind of like, well, I mean, if they're doing it, like,
0: I will tell you this. I sold a boat and it would have been in 2011.
12: Mm-hmm.
0: I sold a boat that I owned because I had a speedboat and I was living by myself and it was just weird. So I sold it. I had $6,500. This guy's like, you ought to get Bitcoin. I'm like, what do you do with it? And you're like, you can buy video game stuff or you can like now
12: what?
0: You can order pizza
11: oh
0: with
11: my
0: it.
11: Oh, gosh.
0: Like, order pizza with this fake money.
13: Nah, I'm good, bro. I'm not getting into fake money.
12: Like gaming credits?
13: It was like $1 per Bitcoin, yeah. And I was like, yeah, I'm not a gamer. I don't need like to level up. So thanks though. Thank you. Yeah. Don't think I've not done the math.
12: Would have been different.
13: Yes. Oh. So moving on, looking over here, nothing to see. Literally.
12: Yeah.
13: From Flint to Fenton, we're your soundtrack, CK 105.5.

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2: I'm Cheryl Coonan. Here's a look at today's headlines from the ABC 12 newsroom. A major resurfacing project on I-75 in Genesee County is set to begin, impacting traffic between US 23 and Court Street. The Michigan Department of Transportation will invest nearly $7 million to resurface more than 4 miles in each direction. Drivers should expect intermittent lane closures and ramp closures with detours posted as needed. To accommodate weekend traffic, the lane closures will be removed going north on Fridays and south on Sundays. The project is scheduled to continue through September. The city of Flint is offering unlimited bagged trash pickup as part of Love Your City Month. 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All trash must be bagged, with each bag weighing less than 50 pounds and set out by 7 a.m. on regular collection days. The initiative encourages community cleanup and pride.
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12: This is meteorologist Kevin Goff. We start the week off with lots of sunshine, but cooler than normal temperatures. Only on the top end, some mid-50s, cooler 40s by the water, and we should be in the upper 60s. Overnight, clear skies, another chilly night, down to the low to mid-30s, and then scattered rain develops Tuesday afternoon to the evening hours, with highs in the upper 50s to near 60. Cooler on Wednesday, a few showers, low to mid-50s.
0: Everywhere Genesee County goes, the hits go too. CK105.5. Anything you want to know, we'll answer to. Just ask us in our DMs like Suzanne did. Susan wants to know, hey, Morton, which one of you is the fastest?
13: Fastest?
0: Yeah, so I guess we'll come down to like running would be the first thing you would think of. Like, who's the fastest runner? And it would be between D-Rock and I, because we know we would beat you at a 50-yard dash.
13: See, I'm really fast short distances, not long distances. So I think I would beat. No. I don't know if I could beat you, Rick. I think I can beat D-Rock.
0: Why?
13: In a short distance. Maybe, and not by like a lot. I don't think I'd smoke him, but like maybe just barely, like 1 foot in.
0: So it would be me, then you, then D-Rock?
13: I think so, yeah.
14: I disagree.
0: Okay.
14: I absolutely disagree. Like, she claims that she's the most ultimate athlete in this cluster of a show, and I just 100% disagree with that. I think you would come in dead last. I think mid.
13: Yeah, you did play football, so that short distance, like fast, like huh. So,
14: right. I mean, there's still a little phantom athleticism left. Yeah, because that was years ago, like decades ago.
13: Yeah,
14: if we're being honest. Yeah. So I would say I'm mid fast. I'm not that fast.
0: All right.
14: Yeah. So, I would make Rick
13: accurate.
14: I'd make Rick the fastest. Oh. Me in the middle. You. In the last.
13: What makes you think I would be last?
14: Because, I mean, you're not going to beat Rick and you're not going to beat me.
0: You can't even keep up when we're walking.
14: Right.
0: You walk too fast.
13: Yeah. Well, not when you're not supposed to be walking fast. Yeah.
0: Well, when's not supposed to be? Because we're just walking normal and you're like, that's too fast.
14: Yeah, typical stride.
0: Yeah.
13: I think it's like when you're out and about and you're just wandering around a city. I don't need to be walking fast or brisk.
0: We weren't. That's
13: you
0: the
13: were.
0: Point.
14: No.
13: No. But Rick, you walk fast in general.
0: I would say that's true.
13: You know, like
0: awkwardly so.
13: Like a little faster pace than I think anyone I know.
0: I don't know why it's awkward, but you know why? Because I'm a person who sits completely still until I absolutely have to move. And then when I move, it's with intention and I don't want someone in my way.
13: Yeah, that's so true.
14: Are you spring mounted?
0: Mm-hmm. And that's everything in life. At the moment I'm ready to go. Let's do it. All right, we're done. Yes. So maybe me.
13: Seems crazy. Yeah. You are the fastest.
0: All right. Well, for once I won something. Yeah, I don't know if that's true, but I'll take it.
14: Right.
0: Hit us up on Insta at Hey Morton, HEYMORTON.

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105.5. 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Okay, everything old is new again, like mullets. 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All right.

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0: KK105.5. Flint's number one for all the hits. 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NBC is bringing back the show Rockford Files. Gosh, that was like before my time. I don't even know when that show was on. But David Boreanaz will be like the main guy on it. 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But NBC has greenlit that for the brand new season. It's going to be interesting. Sabrina Carpenter's on the way. Don't go away next.
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We recorded all over the world, genuinely. Drums, live drums, when Eddie and the band came in L.A. for one day. We recorded some stuff at Conway Studios, funny enough, where I did the BTS album stuff. And I didn't keep 95% of what we cut that day, other than Eddie's drums and maybe one other thing. We started overpainting very quickly with the song. And overpainting is the enemy, as Rick Rubin would say. So we finished the vocals. I finished recording Drew and myself on guitar in Portugal and Lisbon. I was recording vocals in Berlin and Amsterdam, you know, writing verses on airplanes. So it was recorded. It was finished mostly in Europe. And that's kind of it. And I think the most surprising element that made the final cut was probably my kid, Miles, who's 11 years old, singing in the choruses.

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